0: 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That's a promise.
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1: This is J.B. Akers, one of your Kanawha County delegates. 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
1: This is J.B. Akers, one of your Kanawha County delegates. 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
1: This is J.B. Akers, one of your Kanawha County delegates. 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This is J.B. Akers. Thank you again for your vote. It's an honor to represent you. Paid for by J.B. Akers for West Virginia.
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3: Mr. Hall of Famer to be.
2: Fine, be that way.
3: They're not even going to let me into the Hall of Fame for lunch, so let's just, yeah.
2: Well, you're driving me that night, just so you know.
3: Miss Daisy.
2: All right. So 1 week from this Thursday, June 4th, in our parking lot here, 1111 Virginia Street East in Charleston, starting at 7 a.m., lasts until 6. It's the Drop Your Snacks event.
3: Yes, so I dropped the award-winning in because the drop events we do with Union Mission, recognized by the West Virginia Broadcasters Association as the best community impact for this past year. If you are familiar with our drop events, this is all very redundant. We do them on a Thursday. We do them at our parking lot, 1111 Virginia Street East, downtown Charleston, just off Leon Sullivan if you're coming off the freeway. 7 in the morning till 6 in the evening, loop through the lot, hand us the things. You can do cash or check donation safely and securely, and on your way, off you go. Those things are always the same for our drop events. For the summer, we are focused on feeding hungry West Virginia kids. Two-thirds of West Virginia school kids are on either free or reduced-cost meals at their schools. The official number is 1 in 5 West Virginia kids is food insecure. I am certain that number is higher because it's mostly self-reported. So with school being out, those kids are going to have an even tougher time getting fed. So our goal is to just fill some of that gap as best we can. We're just, there's a lot of stuff politically going on and people have their opinions this way or that way in this program and that program. Don't care about any of that. I mean, I care, but that's not what this is about.
2: Yeah.
3: This is let's feed kids. That's the whole point of Drop Your Snacks.
2: And again, you mentioned this program that you came up with has won awards. But the reason it's won awards is not because of Rob Reel or because of us. It's because of the greatest listeners on earth, because they have come through for us, whether it's Drop Your Socks, Drop Your Snacks, or whatever. Right. They do it every time.
3: What I bring to this, other than the idea, is the logistics, the keep it simple of it, all those things that I explained that are the same, so that it's become a habit for folks, so that all I have to do, I wish I could remember her name, the gal from the Valkyries, I saw Friday night at Live on the Levee, and she's like, oh, thank you for reminding me, we've got X number of dollars earmarked, I'm going to go do some shopping. And it was as simple as all I needed to do was remind her of the date. Mm-hmm. And she knew all the other pieces, and she'll be ready to be here on Thursday the 4th. So if I have done something worthwhile in creating something, it's a repeatable structure so that the best listeners in the world know, okay, they need snacks this time. January, they need socks. November is when they need turkeys. And folks just show up to help our friends and neighbors.
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0: car. Rob, Steve Animal, Logan, Steve, Jenny, all of myself. I mean, we're all out there at some point. You can pull onto the lot. You can, somebody, Jason from Union Mission, more on them coming up in a couple of moments. We'll be out there. Some other of their helpers, folks from the Dirty Birds are going to be here. You hand them the stuff and then you leave. What kind of stuff are we looking for?
1: We are looking for anything from like, cheese and crackers, peanut butter crackers, the fruit snacks, anything that's non-perishable. I'm a big fan of the, single serving, peanut butter to go cups because it's a great way to get protein. It's a little bit sweet, so that's easy enough to get the kids to eat. Very calorie dense and nutrient rich. That's a great choice. We'll get some more suggestions on our social media so that folks can pick and choose a few things. But the thing I can't stress enough is the bulk buying power of financial contributions. Cash, check, credit card, safe and secure, and Union Mission can really stack those stacks and make your money go a long, long way.
0: And again, there are several places. We don't tell you where to do your shopping. Mm-hmm. If you want to go to one of the big box stores, you want to go to your local dollar stores, whatever. And we don't care whether you come in with four or five boxes of those crackers, mm-hmm. or you literally come in with one bag of crackers. Yeah. We really don't care.
1: I am often one to say that just get whatever you like. Grab a couple extra on your shopping trip. You've probably got two shopping trips between now and then because you need to restock from all the great grub you did over Memorial Weekend and then your regular grocery trip for the next week. So that's probably two opportunities that you can grab that extra thing of, you know, the single serving chips, the 100 calorie cookies, the little snack packs. Any of those are going to be great choices.
0: And I want to talk about the partnership we have with Union Mission here. They step up to the plate. Anytime that we do this, Jason and the crew just say, where, when, what do I need to do? And those guys are, and again, if people make cash donations or whatever, we never see it.
1: Correct.
0: The only time we see it is when we say, okay, Jason, here's cash.
1: Yeah.
0: You know, so we give it to them.
1: Yeah. If you hand it to me through your driver's side window, it literally goes from my hand directly into Jason or Brian's hand, or we got like an earmarked envelope that's going into the cab of the truck. They make the money move. Part of that repeatable structure that I was talking about working with Union Mission all these times is they know what they're doing when it comes to collecting and sorting and distributing. They've got this down to it's a well-oiled machine, said the erstwhile Marine. So, you know, they got my thumbs up in terms of their processes. All of this will be turned around very quickly for kids who are out of school and hungry.
0: Now, how exactly, somebody asked me this last time, Robin, I don't know whether you know this or not. Maybe we'll get Jason on between now and next Thursday. Mm-hmm. But exactly how does that distribution work for them? I mean, we give them all the stuff, we'll have a big giant truck out here in the parking lot. We'll have to have the giant box truck, if not two.
1: Yes.
0: We'll put the stuff in there. We do the cash. They do the QR codes or whatever. How exactly does Union Mission go about distributing?
1: Union Mission is a service provider, for want of a better way to describe it, a clearinghouse, if you will, for all of the area food banks. They work statewide. So from Bluefield to Martinsburg, from Huntington to Morgantown, everywhere in between, they are working with food banks. And every West Virginia county's got school kids who are not going to eat this summer without programs like this. They work in conjunction with, you know, if you hear about the Backpack Buddy program or, you know, this program, all of these different names, all of these different shingles that communities have hung out, Union Mission is really the backbone behind that and provide. So when you hear about those programs, this is feeding, pun intended, into those programs.
0: Yeah. Again, we're talking with Rob Reel from our sister station, Superstar Country 96.1 KWS. It's all next Thursday, the 4th, 7 a.m. to 6 p.m. on our lot, 1111 Virginia Street East in Charleston. Don't even have to get out of your car. We can take the items. We can take the cash. We got the QR code. You can go to wefeedpeople.com. If you need more information about that, we'll have information available. You already do.
1: Yep.
0: On all of the social media sites for all of our stations, from KWS to on down to the Beat, V100, all of them, the Mountain, they'll all be on there. I was trying to think of some things that probably wouldn't be good. Probably candy bars, because they might.
1: Because it would melt.
0: It would melt.
1: Yeah, I mean, it's going to be sunny in 78. And so that's not to say that we're ruling out all candy. I mean, you know, what's the deal with M&Ms? They melt in your mouth, not in your hand. So there's a reason M&Ms were put in military rations for almost a century. So things that won't melt, things that won't spoil, it's that non-perishable is important. So, you know, you're not going to bring us a dozen eggs and a jar of mayonnaise and a gallon of milk, probably. Although, if you do, Union Mission will figure out how to get it used appropriately.
0: Yeah. We had a text here, but somebody said many people don't think about Dollar Tree for snacks. Mm-hmm. They sell multi-packs of peanut butter and crackers, cheese and crackers, boxes of animal crackers and cookies, as well as fruit packs for $1.25 each.
1: Yeah. I will visit one of those box stores you mentioned because I have a membership there, and I'll go late in the evening because that's the time to go in Southridge, and I will load a cart to the brim with just stuff I like. You know, the peanut butter pretzel nuggets. I love those. I just take a handful of those, and those are girl dinner sometimes around my place after I have this dreaded salad that men in our 50s now need to eat. But I pick and choose things I would eat as a kid, things that I know my nieces and nephews ate, or now my grandnieces and grandnephews will eat. And I just stack that up in the cart, and that'll get us started on Thursday the 4th. I can encourage you to just do the same thing.
0: Yeah. And
1: get what you love.
0: It's not hard to do. No. And again, it's something, you know, we offer the hour 7 a.m. until 6 p.m. Mm-hmm. But if something happens that you can't make it on that day, you're out of town, whatever, if you want to bring things to the station ahead of time, Tracy.
1: Penelope's very good to me about this.
0: She's very good about that sort of thing. So Tracy, I'm sure, will be happy to take those items. And we'll talk about it several times between now and then. All right. So again, repeating, next Thursday, 1 week from this Thursday, June the 4th, 7 a.m. till 6 p.m. on our lot, 1111 Virginia Street East in Charleston. Don't even have to get out of your car. We will be out there.
1: The number of folks who roll up and just pop the hatch on the minivan and we get to work.
0: Get it. Plus, it gives us an opportunity to go through their cars. That's always cool, too.
1: I was going to say to get some exercise, but you're not wrong.
0: I'm kidding. You're not wrong. That. Union Mission, big shout out to Jason and the folks. And I'll try to schedule Jason on the show as we get a little bit closer. And, of course, that day, you and Jason will come in as you normally do. We'll bring in some of the other animals, no pun intended, from the other
1: You know, it's one of the wonderful byproducts of events like this is the camaraderie of it, that we get to hang out on the parking lot for 12 hours together and have shenanigans.
0: Yep, and we love shenanigans. All right, and again, Union Mission helping us out on this, wefeedpeople.com. Mm-hmm. We'll have information available on all of our stations, social media, websites, so on and so forth. Rob Real from Superstar Country 96.1 KWS. Appreciate you being here, man.
1: Thank you, sir.
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My name is Hollywood Jeff Petty, and I'm inviting you to join me on this very early Sunday morning. 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

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I finally have my caffeine on me, so I'm not living on a prayer, but Bon Jovi might. Here he is on 98.7 The Mountain.

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0: 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Thin Lizzy at Guns N' Roses and AC/DC on the way. Do you have an Amazon Alexa? 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And when she does that, we will be in your home with you, rocking out with you through radio.
1: This is J.B. Akers, one of your Kanawha County delegates. Thank you to everyone who supported me in the primary election. I also want to wish all of you with high school seniors at home the best of success. 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I'll always fight for common sense policies that allow our children and grandchildren to stay right here at home to live and work. Jobs, infrastructure, and schools. That's what matters most. This is J.B. Akers. Thank you again for your vote. It's an honor to represent you. Paid for by J.B. Akers for West Virginia.
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Here's the Black Crowes.

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0: 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Van Halen, The Cult, and Talking Heads coming up. 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It's the Mountain's appetite for the 80s. 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
1: This is J.B. Akers, one of your Kanawha County delegates. 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This is J.B. Akers. Thank you again for your vote. It's an honor to represent you. 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Akers for West Virginia.
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Jeff Petty here, getting you through this Sunday morning. Aerosmith and Eddie Money on the way. The NASCAR Cup Series makes their way to Nashville Speedway today. The one and I think it's like 1.33 miles, so it's like in between a quarter of a mile and a half mile. I'm not sure for sure. Don't quote me on that, but it is completely concrete. That race will be at 7 o'clock tonight, so it will not be a daytime race. It will be a nighttime race, which I'm okay with. Okay, I like a good nighttime race. In fact, I plan on cooking on my grill later. So, yes, there is that. But, yeah, that'll be 7 o'clock tonight for the NASCAR Cup Series at the Nashville Speedway. Here's Alice Cooper with Poison on 98.7 The Mountain.

0: 98.7, The Mountain, your wild and wonderful classic rock station. Peter Frampton, Billy Squire, and ZZ Top on the way. Do you have an Amazon Alexa? Because if you do, you can be like, Alexa, play 98.7, The Mountain. And then she will. And when she does that, we will be in your home with you, rocking out with you through.
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0: 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Kenny Wayne Shepherd, Billy Idol, and Bad Company on the way. 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
8: This is J.B. 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Jobs, infrastructure, and schools. That's what matters most. This is J.B. Akers. Thank you again for your vote. It's an honor to represent you. 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Akers for West Virginia.
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Hollywood, Jeff Petty here, getting you through this Sunday morning. Van Halen and Thorogood on the way. And Steve Animal is cracking open the Mountain Prize Closet, and we have not a single idea what's inside. I mean, I've walked past that closet a couple times, and let me tell you, it is a packed. It's Animal's Random Crap Prize Closet Raid, where you could win literally anything. Old promo stuff? Probably. Something useful? Questionable. Something completely questionable? Absolutely. Find out tomorrow morning at 7:50 only on 98.7 The Mountain. Here's some Guns N' Roses. Knock, knock, knocking on heaven's door. That was awful. Take it away, Axel.

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1: 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Akers for West Virginia.
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Hollywood, Jeff Petty here getting you through this Sunday morning. U2 and 38 special. A lot of numbers coming up on this Sunday morning. 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

0: 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The Rolling Stones, Night Ranger, and Jay Giles Band, On the Way. Do you have an Amazon Alexa? 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And when she does that, we will be in your home with you, rocking out with you.
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0: 98.7 at the Mountain, your wild and wonderful classic rock station. That's going to do it for me, ladies and gentlemen. I'm going to make my way out of here and back to the trailer park. I will leave you with Pearl Jam, Aerosmith, and Eric Clapton. Dave Allen is making his way into the radio booth. 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

98.7 Mountain Wild, a wonderful classic rock with Simple Minds, and Don't You Forget About Me. How you doing? Happy Sunday. My name is Dave Allen. Me and you up until 7 o'clock tonight on this gorgeous Sunday. Get out there and enjoy it, but take the mountain with you so you don't miss any great classic

Yeah, you know, it's always been one of my all-time favorite classic rock songs. Joe Walsh, Life's Been Good to Me So Far. But, like, that exclamation point is when Bob Seger just comes in and goes, yeah, yeah, yeah. It's like that made it a damn song right there. It's Joe Walsh, Life's Been Good to Me So Far. 98.7 The Mountain, Wild, Wonderful Classic Rock. Rocking your weekend. I'm Dave Allen with Damn Yankees on the Mountain.

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0: 98.7 A Mountain Wild, a wonderful classic rock with KISS, rocking your Sunday. Dave Allen with you. Did you know two-thirds of West Virginia kids rely on school meals? Now, when summer starts, a lot of those meals, quite frankly, man, they just disappear. 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We are teaming up with the Charleston Dirty Birds and Union Mission to make all this happen. It's on our parking lot. It starts at 7 a.m. this coming Thursday.
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0: 98.7 Mountain Wild, a wonderful classic rock. That is Rush, Fly By Night, Sunday afternoon. My name is Dave Allen. Thank you so much for hanging out with me. I got another great set of classic rock on the way. Def Leppard will get us going here momentarily. Be sure and join Steve Animal and the entire Mountain crew this Thursday night, 5th Street Brewing Company. We'll be there starting at 6 for the Thirsty Thursday. Mountain merch, we have plenty of it. 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

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If you just got paid, well, it's Sunday during the 1 o'clock hour, so chances are you don't have a lot of it left. So, well, I hate that for you. Here's Tom Petty on the Mountain.

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Neil Young's Rockin' in the Free World. Sunday afternoon, my name is Dave Allen. Thank you for hanging out with me. This guy, leader of this particular group, is going to be rocking the regatta this year. Brad Michaels and Poison, nothing but a good time. 98.7 Mountain.

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0: 98.7 Mountain Wild, a wonderful classic rock. Van Halen, Love Walks In, 5150, the name of the album. Of course, when Sammy Hagar joined the group, man, everybody was kind of wondering, what's this group going to sound like? And, of course, they come right out of the gates with their first single, Why Can't This Be Love? And that album was just, you know, filled with really, really rocking tunes. And then this one comes out of nowhere, and people are like, what the heck is this? And it turned out to be a pretty big hit for them, Van Halen's Love Walks In. My man Shockley, he does a little thing every weekday afternoon on your drive home. It's back-to-back live classic rock and some mountains live at 5 with Shockley, driven by...
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0: 98.7 Mountain Wild, a wonderful classic rock. Mr. Thurgood and I Drink Alone on a Sunday afternoon. My name is Dave Allen. Thank you for hanging out with me. I had a great time yesterday over in Winfield. Shockley and I were hanging out over there for the Paws and Pistons car show. And a big shout out to all the folks, including one of my favorite people in the world, the Winfield Mayor Randy Barrett, who helped pull that thing off yesterday. It was a fundraiser for the Putnam County Animal Shelter. Met a lot of great mountain heads, got to hang out with you folks. It was a beautiful day in Winfield, lots of cool.
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0: 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Dave Allen.
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98.7 Mountain Wild and Wonderful. Classic rock. That is Green Day. I got to do something a little personal here. This past Friday, we lost one of the members of our staff here. And no, she didn't pass away. She just left for another job. Tracy was our main person out front. If you ever won any prizes here from the Mountain or any of other radio stations, Tracy was the one that greeted you on the way in the door. And trust me, she kept us out of a lot of trouble here. Sometimes she got us in trouble as well. But big shout out to you, Tracy. That is for you because she is on to do some different things. I won't say bigger and better things because there's nothing bigger and better than working for us. But wish her the best of luck. She was a class act to work with for sure. Here's Stevie Nicks on the Mountain.

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0: 98.7 Mountain Wild, wonderful classic rock. That is Phil Collins on this Sunday afternoon. I'm Dave Allen. Check out my man Jeff weekdays at noon. He does a full hour of nothing but the 80s. Mountain's appetite for the 80s.
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0: 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Rocking like a hurricane with the Scorpions. Dave Allen, Sunday afternoon. Steve Hannibal getting you out of bed tomorrow morning, and he's got free breakfast from Tudor's. We can throw in a campfire mug as well. 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

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Mr. Piercy and the guys of Rat and Round and Round. It's a Sunday afternoon with Dave Allen. I'm in the mood for some Guns N' Roses. It's Mr. Brownstone on the mountain.

ça va te chacasser again. You know what I'm talking about. Just let me know if you wanna go to that whole mile on the range. They got a lot of nice girls.

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1: 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Steve Hannibal does a little thing every Monday. 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

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Rock Thorogood's Bad to the Bone. You want some Bad to the Bone Zeppelin? Shockley's got it for you on his way out the door. 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

0: 98.7 Mountain Wild, a wonderful classic rock, long, long way from home. That is Foreigner. It's a Sunday afternoon. I am Dave Allen. Thank you so much for spending a portion of your weekend with us and with me and with all of us collectively. And, of course, now with the warm weathers here, getting into the month of June, you're going to be out and about everywhere, going to the lake, going to all these different events. 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

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And he's up there. What's that? Hawaiian noises. You better.

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I'm Dave Allen. Coming up tonight at 7, and every Sunday night at 7, the icon, Charlie Kendall, in with Metal Shop. 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Here's a group that you're likely to hear on there from time to time. It's The Crew on The Mountain.

0: 98.7 Mountain Wild, a wonderful classic rock. Journeys, Who's Crying Now on this Sunday afternoon. I am Dave Allen. We're doing another Drop Your Snacks event this coming Thursday. Two-thirds, they say. Two-thirds, think about that, folks, of West Virginia's kids. Only time they get fed is when they go to school. All right, so what happens when the meals disappear for the summertime break? Well, we're trying to help out. We're teaming up with the Union Mission of the Charleston Dirty Birds to fill in that gap. Drop Your Snacks drive-through, 7 a.m. till 6 p.m. this coming Thursday on our parking lot, 1111 Virginia Street East in Charleston. 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Folks at Mountain Mission will be there for all that, so it's your chance to help us out.
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0: 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Going back to 89, Alice Cooper's Poison. It's Dave Allen on this Sunday afternoon. Another great set of classic rock on the way in just a bit. And I know it's Sunday right now and you're already dreading the work week, but I'm going to give you something that's going to make you feel a little bit better about it. We are live at 5th Street Brewing Company, Summer Street, downtown Charleston. Steve Animal and the crew will be there this coming Thursday night. We'll start about 6 o'clock. We got all kinds of cool mountain merch for you. We got flowers, some arts, and a whole lot of great food and drinks. So be sure and check out Steve Animal and the
1: 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I was worried, but instead of restrictions, we discussed solutions to make sure I can continue on my journeys.
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That is Hearts Crazy on You on this Sunday afternoon. Thank you for hanging out with me. I am Dave Allen, and these be the Foo Fighters on The Mountain.

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0: 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Tom Cochran and Red Rider, Lunatic Fringe, Dave Allen. Partly personal here. I was on vacation last week, living it up, drinking it up, and eating it up down in St. Simons, Georgia. So I wasn't with you on the radio last week. I was there the week before. And honestly, I can't remember whether I mentioned this or not. But I'm going to now because I'm the king of self-promotion. Actually, I want to say thank you. I got a great, great honor a couple of weeks ago when they surprised me on the air on my other talk, on my talk show that I do in the Metro News Radio Network. They surprised me on the air, let me know I was going to be part of the class of 2026, the West Virginia Broadcasting Hall of Fame. I am incredibly, incredibly honored to be there. There'll be an induction ceremony at the museum, which is located in Huntington sometime toward the end of October. Going in with some great, great people as well. 38 years in the business, man, and this is the highlight right here. And I work with some great people here at WVRC Media Charleston, too, from the sales weasels to the management to all of our stations, and including people like Shockley and Jeff and Animal. Let me hang out with them, too. But
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0: 98.7 Mountain Wild, wonderful classic rock. Is it really the weekend if you don't crank up some Skinner and give me three steps here on the mountain? Dave Allen hanging out with you. I've had a great time with you on this Sunday. Thank you so much for being with me. Busy weekend here on the mountain. Of course, Thursday, we'll be doing the Drop Your Snacks event, teaming up with the Union Mission and the Charleston Dirty Birds for that on our parking lot, 7 a.m. till 6 p.m., 1111 Virginia Street East in Charleston. Looking for those non-perishable food items. All right, drop them off to us, and we'll have more on that. Of course, Stephen Shockley and Jeff will have more on that coming up throughout the week. Thursday night, it's Thirsty Thursday at Five Street Brewing Company, so we'll be there for that as well. Steve Hannibal getting you out of the bed tomorrow morning. Free breakfast from Tutors, random crap prize closet giveaway, all that and more coming up tomorrow. We have got the icon Charlie Kendall coming up at the top of the hour with Metal Shop.
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6: This week, Metal Shop catches up with not one, not two, but four members of Judas Priest. Rob Halford, guitarist Richie Faulkner and Glenn Tipton, plus drummer Scott Travis. Blackie Lawless from Wasp has a word of warning for those willing to heed it. As always, we'll have the top three medals of the week. Our third most valuable medal comes out of the box at number three. I'm not sure if there's ever been a supergroup with almost 40 band members. Nuclear Messiah is a high-concept rock and metal project led by former Megadeth guitarist Chris Poland. It unites 36 musicians across five decades of heavy music. Here's how it all came together. Chris?
7: Here's how it happened. Brian Pereira, he runs Cleopatra Records, that's his label. He runs this idea by me where he's going to get like almost 40 iconic musicians. We're going to make a record with them all. And I was like, okay. The producers wrote like the skeleton, you know, song, and then everybody just gave their two cents to it.
6: Here is your number three medal from Nuclear Messiah, featuring Chris Poland and Sebastian Bach. It's called Look at Yourself.

0: There it is on Metal Shop. The week's third most valuable metal, Nuclear Messiah, featuring Sebastian Bach on vocals and Look at Yourself. The project blends original compositions with reinterpretations of classic rock and metal tracks, each performed by a specific group of legendary artists. That one is a reimagined version of the Uriah Heep classic, performed with Sebastian Bach on vocals, Mick Box on guitar, Bob Daisley, and Carmine Appice. In a conversation with Metal Shop, Chris Poland praises it as the most progressive track on the album. We'll have them in the feature interview next week. Do not miss it. One good song from the fathers of heavy metal deserves another. Here's Blocky Lawless from Wasp with A Word of Warning.
1: You know, in the movie Rocky III, where Rocky wants to fight Mr. T, and Burgess Meredith, who plays his manager, Mickey, he tells him, he goes, "You can't." He goes, you can't fight Mr. T. You can't win." And Rocky goes, "Yeah, I can. Yeah, I can." He goes, "Listen, kid." He goes, "Every fighter thinks they got one more good one in him." He goes, "The worst thing that could ever happen to a fighter happened to you. You got civilized. That happens to rock bands."

0: Bruce Dickinson on Metal Shop with Tears of the Dragon. He dropped a reimagined video of that one a few days ago that's quite good. We have Judas Priest in the feature interview this week, and believe it or not, Priest and Iron Maiden were considered rivals back in the day. Here's Bruce Dickinson's take on that matter. Bruce?
1: We have a lot less in common with Judas Priest than people think. I mean, it just so happened that we came up at a time when us and Priest were seen as sort of rivals, and I guess we're still really like in the picture kind of thing, in the frame. And, you know, Priest have had their share of problems over the years. We're 10 years younger than those guys, so it makes a big difference. The other thing I'd say is that I think our sort of rock roots are probably a bit broader than Priest's, and I think that really shows on the new record. But we do pull in influences from, you know, weird little art rock bands and things like that.
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0: Here's this week's second most valuable metal, The Pretty Reckless, and When I Wake Up.

0: Metal Shop's number two song of the week, Pretty Reckless and When I Wake Up. Now, there is no doubt women in hard rock and metal are increasing in number. Sophie Lloyd is a British social media phenom in the art of shredding, who gained fame through her YouTube channel, showcasing her guitar skills and original compositions and amassing over a million subscribers. In 2022, she joined Machine Gun Kelly's touring band and then released her debut solo album, Imposter Syndrome, in 2023. Sophie told Metal Shop how that unusual path came together for her.
1: I didn't know anyone else that played instruments or anything, so I guess growing up, and my family's not instrumental either, so I never really got the chance to be in a band growing up, if you know what I mean. And I think that's why I kind of turned to the internet. And this was kind of before, it was just kind of my way of getting out there and performing.

0: The band is Bloodstained, the song Something Sinister on Metal Shop. Now, this marks Bloodstained's second single release of 2026 and the next major step toward the band's upcoming debut album later this fall. Bloodstained is a Swedish thrash metal band formed in late 23 by four high school classmates in Stockholm. Not only do they sound like a young Metallica, their photo could be mistaken for a 1985 pic of Metallica themselves. Metal Shop wishes them all the best. Now you stick around for a great feature interview.
1: Hi everybody, Richie Faulkner here from Judas Priest.
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0: 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I am the Butcher Charlie Kendall. 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

0: The metal god himself, Rob Halford, are in the feature interview. Judas Priest has been a guest of Metal Shop since our debut in 1984. And when it comes to the axiom, know thyself, I believe Rob has it down.
1: Well, mine's always been the radical, extreme, brutal, hardcore end of things, you know, and I've always loved that. I think if you see me in performance, it's by no means a laid back thing. I'm just over the edge, you know. I'm in there in this black abyss of confusion and chaos and anger and frustration and all of these other emotions that are vital to me in performance, especially. And this is an opportunity for me not to have to worry about that. So I can just let rip. And am I going to let rip? I'm going to let rip like you've never seen before.

0: Metal Shop's feature interview this week is with Judas Priest, another of those British bands from Birmingham, England, who started in 1969. You know the others, don't you? They are celebrated for their significant role in pioneering the new wave of British heavy metal and have had a lasting influence on various metal subgenres, including speed metal, thrash metal, and power metal. Judas Priest has sold over 50 million albums worldwide, establishing themselves as one of the greatest metal bands of all time. Guitarist Glenn Tipton was there from the beginning, and he has a few words for those who have issues with his fondness for synthesizers. Glenn?
1: I'm still experimenting, you know. I mean, yeah, sure, you always know you're going to get a bit of criticism leveled at you when you step out of what people feel are the rules and regulations, but we've always felt there are no rules, no regulations, and as long as I don't sit at a keyboard, I believe I can make a guitar do and sound like anything I want to, and that's the way I feel, and that's why I shall continue.
0: Glenn Tipton is not currently touring with Judas Priest due to his diagnosis with Parkinson's disease. However, he has made occasional appearances on stage with the band. Metal Shop wishes him all the best. Priest drummer Scott Travis is the only American in Judas Priest and has had to fill some big shoes. He came to the band just about the time they were getting ready to record Painkiller. Scott Travis has the story.
2: But in the case of Painkiller, it was a powerful beginning.

0: Judas Priest on Metal Shop, Scott Travis on drums, pounding out Painkiller. Priest is now up to their 19th studio album, Invincible Shield, and it was released back in 2024, marking a significant addition to their discography. As of 26, Judas Priest continues to tour and create new music, maintaining their legacy in the heavy metal scene. They are known for their distinctive sound, characterized by Halford's powerful vocals and those twin guitar harmonies. Guitarist Richie Faulkner talked to Metal Shop about being the new kid in the band.
1: When I joined Priest, it was the farewell tour, and fortunately, Priest is still around 15 years later. It wasn't the farewell tour. We're still around. We're still making music with Priest, still touring, and I think the world's a better place for it. And I think the thing that shocked me then is the thing that still shocks me now is the age of people at these shows, especially in Europe, but the young people, they're singing to 40 and 50 year old songs. And every year we go back to Europe, it's another group of young kids singing the same songs. That stays the same. But the music industry is always changing.
2: Hey, this is Rob Halford from Judas Priest, and this is our new song, Crown of Horns.

0: Always a delight on Metal Shop to have Judas Priest in the feature interview. You can catch up with all things Priest at JudasPriest.com. One word. This week's most valuable metal is coming for you. You really should stay right where you are.
1: This is Bruce Dickinson from Iron Maiden. This week's most valuable metal is coming up next. Don't.
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